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is somehow no longer in it. We build elaborate constructs in our minds of what our lives are supposed to be like, and even decide what we do and do not deserve. The paradoxical nature of life fuels our anguish. Our whys go unanswered. But what if the one who is asking is not the one who seeks? What if you allow the breath in to search all things? What if the breaking is the slit through which the unseen becomes seen? Open. As intense as the urge to contract is, stay open. As the body expands to make room for a breath in, stay open.